it. I see the parties and diamonds. Sometimes when I close my eyes, 6 months of torture, you sold to some forbidden paradise. I loved you truly.

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Finally, Friday, feeling good. 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Get ready for the countdown to number 1, Rick Dees. And the weekly top 40 coming up Sunday morning, 8 till noon. The time of my life, it's Benson Boone.

KLDR, the music leader, making a Papa Murphy's night. The Ride at 5 brought to you by Papa Murphy's. Oh, I'm craving. How about the cowboy? Or maybe the Hawaiian. Here's Tampa City, their latest one, South.

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1: Hit music coming up.
2: All right, here we go. Rick D's counting down to number one this week. Taylor Swift shows up in a red sparkly dress that matches her lips with a slit cut up to there. Oh.
1: Oh.
2: Mm-hmm. But there's more D's sleaze than you can believe. Did you see what happened with, well, I don't want to give it away, about Alex Warren? And then Sabrina Carpenter's on stage and slips up and says, well, they had to bleep her out. It's all on D's sleaze, plus every hit until we hit number one this week.
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1: All right, here we go. Rick Dees counting down to number one this week. Taylor Swift shows up in a red, sparkly dress that matches her lips with a slit cut up to there. But there's more D's, sleaze than you can believe. Did you see what happened with, I don't want to give it away, about Alex Warren? And then Sabrina Carpenter's on stage and slips up and says, well, they had to bleep her out. It's all on D's, sleaze, plus every hit until we hit number one this week.

0: flips up and says, well, they had to bleep her out. It's all on Dee Sleaze, plus every hit until we hit number one this week.
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1: Hello, friends. I'm Carson Daly, and I'll be counting down the 30 biggest songs all across North America. 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

It's Tame Impala along with Jenny Dracula. Hey, guess what? It is weather time, and what do we have coming up today? Should be a high of 94 with mostly sunny conditions, then for Sunday, partly cloudy, but still toasty. 93 is expected. Same as Monday, although mostly sunny, back to 93. 91 then on Tuesday, and for Wednesday, well, we make it a high of 94. There we go. I can speak. 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

0: hit music coming up.
1: All right, here we go. Rick Dees counting down to number one this week. Taylor Swift shows up in a red sparkly dress that matches her lips with a slit cut up to there. But there's more D's sleaze than you can believe. Did you see what happened with, well, I don't want to give it away about Alex Warren. And then Sabrina Carpenter's on stage and slips up and says, well, they had to bleep her out. It's all on D's sleaze, plus every hit until we hit number one this week.
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2: Hello, friends. I'm Carson Daly, and I'll be counting down the 30 biggest songs all across North America. We're also going to go back and pass for some former number ones, some fun throwbacks. I got a great one from my friend Pink this week. We'll play a few requested extras. You know the gig. It's the Daily Download Top 30 Countdown. 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

That is Benson Boone with The Time of My Life right here on KLDR. I'm Alex Bauer, and I got to tell you this. So I was babysitting my niece and nephew, and as we were playing around, my niece and I are chasing my nephew, and he's like, I'm the good guy, I'm the hero. And then he goes, I'm Optimus Prime. I was like, yes, yes, you are, buddy boy. I can't tell you how proud I was in that moment. I was just like, ah, man. Yeah, it's cool when, you know, your nephew likes something that you like as well. And I'm sure his parents are just like, oh my gosh, you've gotten him into Transformers. And I was like, well, in my defense, he came across them himself. I mean, yes, when I was living with my Nana, I had some in my room, and he found his way in there and was like, oh, what are those? And he brings one to me. And he's like, what's this? And I was like, oh, buddy boy, I'm so excited to tell you. And yes, since then, he even has some of his own now. I'm a bit proud, if you couldn't tell.

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2: 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Rick D's counting down to number one this week. Taylor Swift shows up in a red, sparkly dress that matches her lips with a slit cut up to...

0: there. Oh. Mm-hmm. But there's more D's, sleaze than you can believe. Did you see what happened with, well, I don't want to give it away, about Alex Warren? And then Sabrina Carpenter's on stage and slips up and says, well, they had to bleep her out. It's all on D's, sleaze, plus every hit until we hit number one this week.
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0: Metal, the latest from Ariana Grande, right here on KLDR. How are you doing, my friend? Has it been stellar? Have you considered stopping by our studio 8 to 4, Monday through Friday, dropping off some non-perishable food for the Josephine County Food Bank? Well, I think you really should. I encourage you to do just that. And when you do, of course, I hope I can catch you so I can give you a crisp high five as a thank you.
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Emerald Eyes from Alex Warren, his latest on KLDR, bringing you the latest and the greatest tracks. Don't forget to get your tickets at Options for Southern Oregon for Empty Bowls coming up very soon, October 12th, in fact. Mark your calendar. I'll see you there serving soup. Here's Olivia Rodrigo.

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1: All right, here we go. Rick Dees counting down to number one this week. Taylor Swift shows up in a red sparkly dress that matches her lips with a slit cut up to there. But there's more D's, sleaze than you can believe. Did you see what happened with, well, I don't want to give it away, about Alex Warren? And then Sabrina Carpenter's on stage and slips up and says, well, they had to bleep her out. It's all on D's, sleaze, plus every hit until we hit number one this week.
2: Have you been considering buying?

0: words and slips up and says, well, they had to bleep her out. It's all on Dee Sleaze, plus every hit until we hit number one this week.
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Dexter and the Moon Rocks freaking out. KLDR, I'm Alex Bauer. How you doing, my friend? Hope you're stellar. Hope you check out some of Ashley's Meal Prep Monday recipes. They are delicious. Do yourself a favor, check them out.

0: Zara Larsson, Midnight Sun on KLDR. Hey, you want to talk about some unpopular opinions? Let's see what Reddit has for us here, shall we? This person says, taking a bath is more stressful than relaxing. Do you concur? I kind of concur. Maybe. I don't really... I'm more a shower guy, personally. Although, one time I did listen to some Kenny G, and that was pretty cool. It was very, very calming, I think. But, no, with the cleanup afterwards and everything, and, you know, your neck being in a weird position, unless you got, like, a jacuzzi tub or something, and I don't know, if we all had jacuzzi tubs, this world would be a much better place. What's another one here? Truffles ruin every dish. Now, I know they're probably not talking about chocolate truffles here, but, I mean, because those amplify everything. Also, I have some truffles hot sauce, which is amazing, so I don't really agree with that one. Granted, I don't have truffles with many meals at all, so I don't really have much to go off of there. Instant noodles are not really that instant. Yeah, I agree with that one. Let's see. Hot dog water tastes amazing and should be normalized. Hot dog water?
1: All right, here we go. Rick D's counting down to number one this week. Taylor Swift shows up in a red, sparkly dress that matches her lips with a slit cut up to there. Oh. But there's more D's sleaze than you can believe. Did you see what happened with, well, I don't want to give it away, about Alex Warren? And then Sabrina Carpenter's on stage and slips up and says, well, they had to bleep her out. It's all on D's sleaze, plus every hit until we hit number one this week.
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1: 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Little team up there for you now. 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

How about that? New trick from Rosé. A new one for you. KLDR bringing you the latest and the greatest tracks. We like to do it. And thanks for being here, my friend. We'll keep those tunes rolling. Let you boogie all morning and all afternoon when that time comes. It is around the corner, after all. How about some Dua Lipa?

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3: Hello, friends. 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

0: Freddy isn't ready. That is somber. Are you ready, my friend, for a weather update? Well, I sure hope so, because here we go. Now, for today, 94 is the expected high, mostly sunny with partly cloudy skies on the way tomorrow. About 93 is the predicted temperature. Same to be said for Monday. Mostly sunny, though. Excuse me. And then on Tuesday, sunny still. More of that sun Wednesday. Highs of 91 and 93, respectively. That's what I got here for you. Thanks again to the Grants Pass Family YMCA for hooking us up with this weather update. And you can check them out, see what they have coming up for you this fall.
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Backstreet Boys, Bottle Up on KLDR. With that, I'm going to mosey. I'm Alex Bauer. I will see you in the future, my friend. Aaron Stone is coming on in next, so make him feel welcome. And enjoy this last tune I've picked out here for you. Ariana Grande's Seven Rings.

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Here's one.

0: Malcolm Todd, it's Earrings 98.3 KLDR, the music leader. A lot of our hits coming up in moments on this toasty October Saturday afternoon. Yeah, first weekend of the month. Art along the Rogue in downtown Grants Pass. Perfect weather to get out and enjoy the community and all the fall colors that are coming in out there.
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The first number one for Tame Impala, along with Jenny, the remix of Dracula.

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0: it up. 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
1: Number one for the hits, a little after two, Saturday afternoon, a warm one, that's for sure. Olivia Rodrigo now on KLDR. New York City.

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0: Life, Benson Boone, KLDR, the music leader, Aaron, on your Saturday afternoon. Coming up tomorrow morning, of course, the countdown to number one on the air, Rick Dees. And the weekly top 40 starts at 8, goes till noon tomorrow morning. 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

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Is it over now? 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

She is Hillary Duff, Mature, 98.3 KLDR, 98.1 in Medford, the music leader on this hot Saturday afternoon, and a throwback from Nelly and Kelly.

0: Grande, Pedal, the title track from the latest album, KLDR. The music leader, Aaron, here. A lot more hits coming up in moments. Remember, the Grants Pass costume drive is on until October 16th. You have until then to drop off that costume right here at the station anytime during business hours. You can also swing by Magic Man or the Boys and Girls Club. 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And the distribution event is at the Fruitdale Grange coming up on October 18th from 2 to 4 in the afternoon.
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Be listening. Your next chance to win with Cassie Monday morning. Here is Olivia Rodrigo.

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4: 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We're also going to go back and pass for some former number ones, some fun throwbacks. I got a great one from my friend Pink this week. We'll play a few requested extras. You know the gig. 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

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As we're getting closer and closer to the 4 o'clock hour, it's Bieber.

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0: Sara Larson, Midnight Sun, KLDR Weather. 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Fabulous for Art Along the Road going on downtown Grants Pass this weekend. Tonight looking mostly clear. 55, pretty nice overnight low there. Hot again tomorrow, 95. Could be a record breaker, mostly sunny skies. Monday could be reaching mid-90s as well. Sunny, low 90s Tuesday, same thing Wednesday, Thursday. Yeah, 90s through the week is what the forecast is showing. Yeah, pretty amazing for October.
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